baby, I knew about it. I just didn't care. You just don't understand how much I love you, do you? I'm here for you. I'm not out to go out there and cheat all night, just like you did, baby, but that's alright.

0: Nova Paradiso.
1: Um sucesso atrás do outro.
2: It's just another night, and I'm staring at the moon. I saw a shooting star and thought of you.